0: I know what you're supposed to think about.
1: Never
0: 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I know what you're supposed to
1: 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Never let me.
0: Hello, what you go think about?
1: Never let me. Never let me.
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1: 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Never let me.
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Pop a bow, Blues Clues.

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I can't tell them they were wrong, 'cause I'm afraid they'll leave me too. 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